Would you cry if you saw me crying? And would you save my soul tonight? Would you tremble

not what I mean. I mean it's not what it seems. I just keep living for.

0: the street as a cold wind blows in the ghetto.
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0: 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So he starts to roam the streets at night, and he learns how to steal, and he learns how to fight.